together. Oh Lord. What a blessing on. I want you to get together.

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2: 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Our colors will fade eventually, so if our time is running out,

0: 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I'm not buying this at all. You come with me.
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This ain't Gucci, this is Prada, darling. If you want something, you can ask.

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3: 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Just for you. Just for you. Just for you.

0: 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Carlos Didier.
1: You are about to embark upon the great crusade toward which we have striven these many months. The eyes of the world are upon you.
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